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0: 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We're getting cat notes. 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
0: Yeah, Bob wanted me to come down here where these power trucks can, they're Kent Power, but there's nobody here. The trucks are running. And I walked all around the property, I've gone up and knocked on the house, and no one comes to the door, so I don't know where they're at.
1: Okay, just come back.
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2: Now, this is Oscar Cecilia, Maxwell Service and Stage 319 West Hammond Street, 319 West Hammond Street, not Seagull City, with a cross at South North Street. Maxwell Service and Stage for a suicidal male, that's in the clear, this is clear 2022.
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0: Central to 1221 and quickly back on TX Advise. The sprinkler head was hit on accident. There is no emergency, but we'll need assistance.
1: Copy, Craig. Right. Can you see us on scene? Large manufacturer building. Obviously, no indications of fire. Are we going to investigate?
0: Tavro, got you on scene. Large manufacturing facility. No indication of fire. Are we going to investigate at 23-1?

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We'll be in field number 3 on a 26-year-old male with a dislocated knee. 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
0: Call Holland, sounds like it is clear available.
1: Holland Township is clear available at Bruce Avenue at 2101. There'll be an excuse I have.

Calling township on an electrical lines down at Beeline Road and Oak Park Drive. The tree that fell on a power line, the line was sparking. There's people out directing traffic at 2134.

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0: You can advise consumers it'll be one pole south of pole number 1300455. They have a pole snapped off.
1: Sorry.

This is Frank from New York, Frank. FYI, we do have B-line shut down north and south down between J Street and Oak Park.

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Alien Central 2, Alien Fire, Duty Officer again. Duty Officer, go in service for a carbon monoxide alarm. 225 Riverfront Plaza. 225 Riverfront Plaza. Caller said he owns the building, and there's a carbon monoxide alarm going off on the water side. Nobody lives in the apartment and cannot locate where the meter is at. Advising you're clear, Central Spirit, 2162.

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1: Van Buren EMS requested for a priority 2 transfer from Bronson Lakeview to Bronson Methodist for a 34-year-old male with oxygen, cardiac monitor, and IV antibiotic. Again, Van Buren EMS requested for a priority 2 transfer from Bronson Lakeview to Bronson Downtown for a 34-year-old male. We'll have oxygen, cardiac monitor, and IV antibiotic. Can advise and clear, such as clear at 2154.

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0: 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An electrical line down at Beeline Road at Oak Park Drive. Requesting Station 2 to respond to the location for a live line down in a tree at 2200. 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
0: You can cancel. It's a false alarm.
1: That works, suspect.
0: 2200.

Hall and Township on a priority to medical and stage. And a suspicious stage for police, 12198 Falcon Lane, crossroads of Forest Court and Woodview Lane. A known male subject that arrived to the caller's residence appeared to be bloody and intoxicated. Priority 2 and stage at 2203.

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1: We're on base route 2203, and we are notifying consumers right now.
0: Perfect.
2: Dispatch, 1221 will be en route to the medical. 1222 will be remaining on the feline.
3: 1221 en route to the medical. 1222 remaining on feline at 2204.

0: 凤姐，许三说。And while they're doing a water alarm activation, we have shut off the water alarm. There is no CO. All again units to be clear of Riverfront Plaza.
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0: 1302, we just turned on 6th Street. 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It's, Major King and myself.
1: I am just getting out to check it out right now. Looks like it is, back in the woods here.
0: Okay, you want to get the engine back there or not?
1: All right, I'll be there in a minute and let me know.
0: Copy that. What about your on scene?
1: I am on scene. 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

0: 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The consumers have it this way.
1: Consumers has already been notified, but you can go ahead with it.
0: Phone number 1162379. This would be pole to pole, and going in both directions from that pole, there are branches down on the wires.
1: All right, thank you.

0: 1312, were you guys rolling this way or holding at the station?
1: We're en route to your direction just in case you needed us.
0: It's real tight here. There's not much we can do until something breaks or falls at this point. So don't come down Park Drive. It'll be too tight for you if you continue.
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0: 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Thank you, guys. Send us a list.
1: 10-4, will do. Don't be afraid to call that consumer's number. That lady gets them here faster than dispatch.

Georgetown Station 2 for an odor investigation, 8381 Briarwood Avenue. Call reporting an odor of electrical burning smell from the dishwasher. It's been ongoing for an hour. Power is off, 22-3.

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Crocker fire, unknown crash. The 11 westbound caller reporting between the 11 and 12. Vehicle, it weighs off the road with its four ways on, possibly a silver station wagon. Caller did not stop. Time out 22.

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0: 1202 is going to assume command from 1290.
1: Alright, 25.
0: Central from 1202, has Low Commission been notified for the beeline incident?

0: Greenhaven Township, Greenhaven City. Fire alarm activation 17515 at Ridgemore Court, apartment 105. The 911 hang up with fire alarms heard in the background. Unknown further. Timeout 2255.
1: Steph, are there still lines in that tree, or negative? If I can get them started, if there's not.
2: There is still a line in the tree. We're about 15 minutes away from being de-energized.
1: Steph, we'll get them rolling that way.

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1: Go ahead.
0: Can you show me on scene of a two-story apartment building? Nothing showing from the Alpha or Delta side. All established come in here. We'll be investigative mode.
1: 10-4-6-3-3 by on scene of a two-story apartment building, nothing showing from the Alpha or Delta side. We'll be establishing command and investigating at 2304.
0: 10-41.
1: When also on scene at 2304?

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1: Central from D-Line Command.
0: Go ahead.
1: Our line has been removed from the tree and energized. We're ready for a road commission.
0: About 10 to 12 minutes ago, Roadrunner was headed that way from Unica.
1: Elon and Cam has the message.
0: 3-8.

Zealand City Fire Rescue. Lift assist at Crestwood Village Condos, 230 South State Street, apartment 143. You're responding on a 98-year-old female. Fall lift only at 2308.

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Was unconscious, now conscious, altered OSC and difficulty breathing. 10 minutes, 2312.

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Central to Holland Dr. Fire. Heavy, pulling a party to medical if you can advise how you like that tone.

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Wisconsin, Van Buren EMS, going service priority 3 in Porter Township, 83510 Waldron Drive. PDNC requesting for a 10-year-old needing a mental eval. Also, father needs evaluation for scratches on his arms. Repeating for Van Buren EMS and Lawton Quick Response, priority 3 response, Porter Township, 83510 Waldron Drive, for a 10-year-old female needing a mental eval and her father needing evaluation for scratches on his arms. PD is on scene, advised when clear on the call, central clear, 2337.

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0: 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Advise when clear in the call central, clear 2345.
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0: 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They state there is no fire, however, they are not able to silence the alarm.

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0: 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All you need is switch to shade fire ground on arrival.
1: Clear, I'll show you on scene. 2223 accountability, 121 in command. All units push to Southam fire ground upon arrival. 2350. All Shades fire units en route to 1741 Phoenix Street. Upon arrival, switch to Shades fire ground per 121 in command. Again, any Southam fire en route or on scene of 1741 Phoenix Street, Country Inn & Suites, switch to Southam fire ground upon arrival. Central clear at 2351.
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0: Beeline Command is going to be leaving the scene with remote permission. 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
1: 10-4, for sure you clear and available at 012.

Allegan Central to Layton First Responders, Wayland EMS, Adam. Go to service priority 1 to 1162 144th Avenue, 1162 144 Avenue. Priority 1 for a 78-year-old male who has a GI bleed from his cancer medication, and he is passing a significant amount of blood. Advise near clear, central clear at 035.

0: All in City Station 2 for a lift assist to Freedom Village, 145 Columbia Avenue, Unit 563 and an 80s female. Lift only of 0 fuel.
1: Return 203 is on scene.

Allegan Central of Door, first responders, Leland EMS 8 Adam, going service party 1 to Hungry Horse Campground, 2016 142nd Avenue, 2016 142nd Avenue. It's going to be lot number 86, which is just west of the office. Priority 1 for a 65-year-old female having difficulty breathing, advised near clear, central clear at 049.

0: Central Door First Responders and Whale 955. They confirm that they are across from the pool. They have a blue striped fifth wheel with a white Yukon behind it and a white pickup parked up front, and there will be a light on.
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0: Allie, Central 2, Central First Responders and Life EMS, Glen Service 42 and Sage at this time. Furnace call is 89 Vineyard Drive, 89 Vineyard Drive in Orchard Hills Village. Gravity 2 for a 38-year-old female that was assaulted again Sage at this time. Res near clear, such clear at 115. Central 1. And Bill, you were kind of digital, try again.
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0: Commands terminated. All strike indicators are clear. North Square Road.
1: And 4134. 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

on the ground inside the apartment. 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Again, VMB and EMS. For a priority one at 517 Woodfield Circle, apartment A in the village of Pawpaw. 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
1: Okay,
2: please. Central from 1872.
1: The subject's waste on the ground. 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
2: Pardon you, sir, please.
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Allegan Central to Wayland First Responders and Wayland EMS, Floyd Wind Service, Priority 1 to Wayland Township, 2616 Seymour Drive, 2616 Seymour Drive, Priority 1 for a 75-year-old female who has all feeling between her hips and her toes and is bleeding from the rectum. Advising a clear, central clear at 314.

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Alder Rescue, Friday 2 Medical, Atrium of Allendale, 11007, Radcliffe Ave, room 106, bed 1 on an 80-year-old male, bleeding from his catheter bag at 333.

0: Alec Central for SCO Duty Officer Flavel EMS, going service priority 1-453-21st Street, 453-21st Street, Otsego Township, be a 56-year-old female who took a GLP-1 shot earlier and has been throwing up ever since. Both have chest pain. Advise near clear. Central clear at 342.
1: Duty officer clear.
0: 342.

South Haven Ambulance for a priority one at 1000 6th Avenue, apartment 32. 28-year-old female has been vomiting, reported to be unable to walk with pain in her stomach. She'll be responding normally, however, not breathing completely normal. Again, South Haven Ambulance, a priority one at 1000 6th Avenue, apartment 32, for a 28-year-old female who has been vomiting and unable to walk. Reporting pain in her stomach, she'll be responding normally, however, not breathing normally. Advising clear, sentence clear, 345.

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0: 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Just drove a life out of the answer clear.
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2: Central, we had tones, no voice.
3: 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For a carbon monoxide alarm at 16 Columbine Drive, 16 Columbine Drive. CO2 alarms going off. Nobody feeling ill. They will be evacuating. Advising and clear on page. That's just clear at 0454.
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Fairfield, Haven toning out a non-emergency spill alarm at 16 Columbine Drive for a CO2 detector going off. Again, South Haven toning out a non-emergency spill alarm at 16 Columbine Drive for a CO2 detector going off. Need 5.

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0: 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Do you need anything inside?
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0: 10-4.

EMS requested for a priority to transfer from Bronson Lakeview to Bronson Downtown for an 81-year-old male with IV fluids. Again, Van Buren EMS requested for a priority to transfer from Bronson Lakeview to Bronson Downtown. 81-year-old male with IV fluids. 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
0: We had came back and checked a fireplace we had forgotten, and we do have a little bit of natural gas. Could you contact Michigan Gas, please?
1: Affirm.

Elegant Central to Quiet Duty Officer for a line down across the roadway. No arcing or sparking. Have a big pine branch that had come down on a line. It is across the road near 2328 58th Street, 2328 58th Street. Caller did advise one vehicle has driven over it. Central, clear.

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0: Michigan Gas has been notified. They're supposed to call me with an ETA.
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1: 10-4.
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4: 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I'll contact consumers.

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0: Metallica, Central, flight 206.
1: 206?
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0: 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I don't see a broken pole.
1: 046, and consumers have been advised.
0: Copy, thanks.

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1: 206.
0: Yeah, and further inspection, the pole is cracked at the base and leaning. So it's not the pole out by the road, it's the pole in the homeowner's yard. But there is a broken pole.
1: And the broken pole in the owner's yard.

Westbury Priority 2 in Waverly Township, 43106 38th Avenue. To be for a 64-year-old female that fell in the driveway, believes a possible broken ankle. Again, Stanbier and EMS for a Priority 2, Waverly Township, 43106 38th Avenue. To be a 64-year-old female fell in the driveway, believed to have broken her ankle. She'll be responding and breathing normally. Advising clear, central's clear, 551.

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MSN Lockjaw, a priority one in Antwerp Township, 29126 Windywood Street. To be a 29-year-old female complaining of chest pains going on for the last 15 minutes. She is not breathing normally, not responding normally. Again, Van Buren EMS and Lawton QR, a priority one, Antwerp Township, 29126 Windywood Street. 29-year-old female complaining of chest pains for the past 15 minutes. She is not responding normally, not breathing normally. Advise and clear, Central's clear, 555.

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0: Elgin Central's Fire Sergeant Life EMS officer is out with the subject. No injuries, no pain, only one occupant.
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0: By the 36 cell phone.
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aircraft three fire on a priority one medical at the Nunico rest area. For a 72-year-old male, difficulty breathing. Patient will be in the parking lot in a White Ford Estates at 620.

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for Zealand Township Rescue on a Priority 3 Medical, 1664 West Clearwater Drive. An 84-year-old female who is shaking, unable to move, as explained to.

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0: All right, we're going to get out of here. 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Your record is probably 15 minutes out.
1: Copy that.
0: The traffic seems to be, I don't think we need to do anything else, do you? 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
0: All right, so we're going to return. Holler if you need something, I'll let you clear it off.

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0: All units will be clear. Scene turned over to Michigan Gas.
1: All units clear and turn over to Michigan Gas at 638.

Pelican Central, Hamilton First Responders. Hamilton First Responders, go in service. Hurry. You came in as a medical alarm at 3137 44th Street, 3137 44th Street, for a subject that has fallen, unknown to anything further. Central clear, 642.

Central 2, how am I speaking to you for a party? Correction. A commercial fire alarm at Shore 54541 West 17th Street, covering the dry storage smoke. Central clear at 643.

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0: 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We'll confirm.
1: Ma'am, you're in EMS. 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Again, Lawrence Fire, your request to respond to 55582 West County Road, 365 North. Car reports smoke alarm going off in the hallway, and the home is filling up with smoke.
0: Okay,
1: no flames seen at this time. Advise
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0: EMS, your request to respond for a search of fire. 55582 West County Road 365 North in Lawrence Township. 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Van Buren EMS, your request to respond for a possible structure fire. 55582 West County Road 365 North in Lawrence Township. Call report smoke alarm going off with smoke filling up the home. Advise all clears, that's clear. 646.
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2: 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Advise on clear, central is clear, 648.

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1: On scene 705.

Allegan Central to lead first responders, life EMS, go in service for a suicidal male subject. He is the caller, 56 and Thomas, 56th Street and Thomas, have a 15-year-old male saying that he's having a mental breakdown, advised his mom that he was having suicidal thoughts, and then left the house after an argument. Caller is not armed. Officers are en route. It's a priority 3. Central clear from 06.

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0: We have B-Bum standing by. Do you need them?
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Central clear at 7:23.

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1: On
0: scene of a 3-story residential structure. Something showing from the Alpha Bravo side. 1771 will establish Buchanan Command. Have all units go to Fire Ground 6 upon arrival. We'll be on investigating.
1: For 1771 on scene of a 3-story residential structure, nothing showing on the A, B, or D side. 1771 will have command. All units go to Fire Ground 6 upon arrival. We'll be investigating at 732.
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Central to Cooper's Hill Rescue for a priority 3 medical to stage at 17419 72nd Avenue. Central clear at 743.

0: ambulance request a priority one response. 851 Green Street for a 58-year-old female, chest pains, does have a history of heart condition, also not breathing normally again. South Haven ambulance request a priority one response at 851 Green Street for a 58-year-old female with chest pains. Patient does have CHF, not breathing normally, also does have a heart history, advised on clear symptoms, clearance of 47.
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0: Security EMS, you request a party to response in the village of Pawpaw. 102 Pawpaw Street, it's going to be apartment number 6. For an activated medical alarm for an 80-year-old female, ground level falls, it's going to be ellipsis only. Again, the Van Buren EMS, you request a party to response in the village of Pawpaw. 102 Pawpaw Street, apartment number 6, for an 80-year-old female, ground level falls, it's going to be ellipsis only. Advise will clear, central is clear at 809.
1: 23 clear at 809.

0: Pearl 2, Holland City Station 1 for a personal injury crash at US 31 and East 32nd Street, just north of the intersection, for a white van and a white car blocking. There is one patient, priority 2, correction, one patient with a their leg bent is requesting medical start at 8:13.
1: Eleven 25 en route.
0: 11:25 en route, 8:13.

0: 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Do have one lane southbound block.
1: 10-4, 1125 on scene, have one lane southbound block at 817.

0: Cranberry Central, 2213. 2213, go ahead.
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92 and Route 841. He listed this at 144 East 24th Street for a 63-year-old male. Well, no injuries. Going to use the back door. Central clear at 841.

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Life EMS and leave first responders. 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Respond priority 2 for a 79-year-old female. Call came from Legolas. Potentially she fell. Unknown on anything further. Advising clear. Such a great 9-0-2.

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1: We did receive a call from the alarm company advising of a fire alarm for the general fire area, fire area 1. We did advise you're on scene for a fire drill.
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0: email. You might get another alarm on that, but everything's set for
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0: potential ambulance responders in Leland EMS Area C, Charles. Respond priority 2 at 114 126th Avenue, 1144 126th Avenue, for a 97-year-old female flat on the bathroom with possible injuries. Involving the recurring pain, central clear at 9:10.
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0: 6. 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

0: Central to Spring Lake for 831 Medical at 17325 Van Wagner Road, Pinegrass North Shore Clinic. 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Will be an 81-year-old male, possible stroke, infused. Going to use the right door to the front of the building. 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

0: Central Holland City Station 2 for a priority 2 medical at 110 West 16th Street. 40-year-old female who fell down the stairs, possible broken leg, and for clear at 917.
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2: 3 response, 228 South Elizabeth Street, for a 85-year-old female complaining of vomiting and possible bowel blockage. Again, Van Buren EMS, Lawrence QR, request a Pride 3 response at 228 South Elizabeth Street for an 85-year-old female, complains of vomiting and a bowel blockage. If I don't clear, Central's clear. 937.
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1: 3 M43 Highway in Arlington Township for a 44-year-old female complaining of vomiting and difficulty breathing again. Ambulance and EMS Bingo Rescue requested. Party 1 response in Arlington Township 48843 M43 Highway for a 44-year-old female complaining of vomiting and difficulty breathing. Advice on clear, central is clear. 945.
0: Clear at 946.

Logan Central, Hamilton Fire for a residential fire alarm, 396-436 Avenue, showing lower living smoke. Central Cliff.

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2: Did the alarm company have a TX for that residence?
1: Affirmative. I tried to give it a phone call and it just rang and rang and rang.
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0: 801.
1: 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Alarm can be disabled to speak to someone on scene and they just heard the toast.
0: Copy that. We'll clear all units. Thanks.
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0: Yeah, we're clear on disregard. We're heading back.
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0: 971 is on scene with life. 971 would be Metal Wing Command.
1: Request a Priority 1 response for an obvious DOA in Pawpaw. 153 Ampia Road. It's going to be the Comfort Inn, room 109, called in by staff. Again, Fabio and EMS, request a Priority 1 response in the village of Pawpaw. For an obvious DOA, 153 Ampia Road. It's going to be the Comfort Inn, room 109, called in by staff. Advising Clear Central, Clear Title 4.
2: Private.
3: Central to emergency officer for a unknown crash at the 19 westbound I-96 just west of 48th Avenue for a crash of the tracks versus a silver Ford SUV partially blocking. The caller says that they did have back pain but is refusing medical. Unknown injuries at time for the silver SUV. Central clear at 10:05.

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0: Okay. Going from 1872.
1: 1872,
0: go ahead. I'll be en route. West of Wilkie, Coopersville call, so if you could go ahead and tell them, that'd be great.
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0: Central 2, Park Township Station 1, Station 2, and DD Officer in Fort Sheldon for a structure fire at Benjamin's Hope Housing Unit 1, 3003 Gray Circle for smoke seen inside the building. Building is evacuating, possibly coming from the attic. Central clear at 10:07.
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2: On the scene of a story and a half wood structure, building's been evacuated, completing a 360. We have a hydrant on the northeast corner going in to investigate.
3: Sun 1590 on scene of a 3.5 foot structure. Building is evacuated, completing a 360. Hydrant on the northeast corner. We'll be investigating. 7-11.
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0: 7 subject to Lifey Mess and Lee first responders for some priority 3 to 977 52nd Street. 977 52nd Street in Lee Township. Respond priority 3 for a 36-year-old female who has back pain. Advised that she has a cord stimulator in the cord throat. Advised inclusion of square teeth 1013.
1: 6, 20-year-old female with back pain and is pregnant. 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
4: 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Keep the assignment as is, but have 1521 in Port Sheldon go down to a priority 3.
3: Done for nothing showing inside at the moment. Keep assignment as is. 1521 to continue priority 3 at 1014.
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1: We will have the westbound on ramp shut down from 48%. Oh, come in.
2: Free circle command, go ahead.
3: Bye.
2: Sunfer will have the westbound shut down from 48 at 1019.

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2: 1521 is clear on the disregard.
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1: 71, go ahead.
2: Be advised, you're going to have the inside lane of westbound shut down currently. If you can also notify Rail Commission that the cable barrier was struck.
1: Send for inside westbound lane and shut down. Request road comment advised for the cable line broken. 1025.

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Let's clear at 1026.

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0: 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All roadways are reopened. We'll be clear and available.
1: 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All roadways clear. 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

0: 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Going to be an 85-year-old female who has fallen outside, hit her face. Central clear, 10-4-8.
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0: 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Central clear at 1106.
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Patient will be outside. Central clear at 11:08.

to Holland Township for a Priority 2 medical at Windmill Mobile Home Park, 333 East Lakewood Boulevard, Unit 103, for an unknown medical alarm at for an 86-year-old female. Central Clear, correction, life is responding. Central Clear at 1112.

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0: There was a Predator response to Bronson Commons 2332 Red Arrow Highway. It's living in the Westport Room 209. She's for a 72-year-old female who's having some sodium issues. Request transport to hospital. Again, for Van Buren EMS, Predator response to Bronson Commons 2332 Red Arrow Highway. This will be in the Westport Room 209. Be for a 72-year-old female with some sodium issues requesting transport to the hospital. Let's clear Central Square 14.
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0: Central Funeral Home to the Station 1-4-8-4-8-1 Medical. At Lakeside, this is 340 West 40th Street, Unit F is in Frank 14, in Building 4, for a 68-year-old female in seizure. Correction, female stopped seizing 4 minutes ago. Will be in the conference room of 4th, correction, of F14. Control clear at 1129.
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0: Matt Slauton, quick response requested at Priority 1, the Porter Township 85016, County Road 652. It's going to be an 81-year-old female who fell, did strike her head. She has a headache at this time again. Bayberry and Matt Slauton, quick response requested at Priority 1 to 85016, County Road 652, Porter Township.
1: How are you going to
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1: Going to fire a 369, go in service for a cardiac arrest at Life Care, 320 Brigham, 320 Brigham. It's room 210, bed 1, for a 60-year-old female found down. 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

0: Progress Cuban, Mirny Amos, your Quissa Parade 2 response. 215 South Wendell Avenue is going to be apartment 102 for home health care worker on scene for an 81-year-old female. Recent fall, no injuries, possibly UTI again. Harper Rescue Van Buren EMS, your Quissa Parade 2 response at 215 South Wendell Avenue, apartment 102 for an 81-year-old female. Recent fall with no injuries, possible UTI. Advise on clear, central clear, 1141.
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5: 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Reference the call on 652. 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

Central to Georgetown, Free Priority Team Medical at Holy Redeemer Church, 2700 Baldwin Street, for a 67-year-old female, still near fainting. Patient is going to be in the parking lot near a white Chevy SUV with a hazard on. Central clear at 1150.

0: Holland High School, 600 Van Ralty Avenue, for a 16-year-old male, possible allergic reaction. Please, I'm seeing they are breathing okay, but their throat is closing. Going to use the main entrance, Central Clear at 1151.
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0: Central 2 for Pound Just Station 1 and Station 2 in Holland City, part paid for a water rescue at Pier Holland South, 633 Lakeside Road, for two people with a canoe tipped over. Caller did advise that they might have life jackets on, will be on the back side of the pier, unable to see them anymore now. Central clear, 1153.
1: Car dispatch from 1125.
0: 1125, go ahead.
1: Coast clear, both medicals at 340 and route to the water rescue.
0: 10-4, clear the medical and route to the water rescue, 1153.

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0: I have an additional priority to medical, 3459 Bald Eagle Correction Pass for a third-party report, 75-year-old male, possible heart attack. Would you like that toned?
1: Yes, please.
0: 10-4-11-58.

0: Central to Georgetown for a priority 2 medical, 3459 Baldwin, correction, Bald Eagle Pass, for a third-party report of a 75-year-old male possible heart attack, Central Clear, 1158.
1: Central 816 out of Bronson.
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0: Fire, Hartford Rescue, Keeler Fire, Lawrence Fire, Van Buren EMS, a structure fire, 69444, County Road 687. Have a tractor on fire, half in the building. It's going to be a dairy farm. Repeating for Hartford Fire, Hartford Rescue, Keeler Fire, Lawrence Fire, Van Buren EMS, a structure fire, 69444, County Road 687. Have a tractor on fire. It's half in the building. This is going to be a dairy farm. Advise when clear on the call. Central's clear. 1205.
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3: Southampton Fire requested to 1100 Phoenix Street. This can be for a vehicle fire. Again, Southampton Fire requested to 1100 Phoenix Street for a vehicle fire. Central's clear, 1205.
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David Fire for a still alarm at 1100 Phoenix for a vehicle fire. Again, South Haven Fire, a still alarm, 1100 Phoenix Street for a vehicle fire. Central's clear, 1209. 1838, route 3, 1209.

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3: Downgrade all the units non-emergency at 12-10. All South Haven Fire units en route to 1100 Phoenix. You can downgrade per unit on scene. Again, all South Haven units en route to 1100 Phoenix Street. You can downgrade per unit on scene. Central's clear, 1210.

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2: Central from 8190 shows that I don't want to believe.
3: 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Anyone's on scene. 1871, I'm at your on scene, 1211.

0: 10 Charlie Bravo 2. No extension to the building. 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
1: 1831 can continue, not emergent. No extension from the building at all. 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
0: 10 Charlie Bravo 2. Fire's knocked down on the tractor.
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State UMS Lawrence QR. Your request of emergency response and assistance. PD 56832 40th Avenue, cross will be 681 and 215. This will be at Beacon Cottage 2. It will be for a 34-year-old female in need of a mental eval. Again, for Lawrence QR, Vanburen EMS, emergency response at the request of PD 56832 40th Avenue, cross will be 681 and 215. This will be at Beacon Cottage 2. 34-year-old female needing a mental eval. Lights are clear, Vanburen Central's clear, 1219.

0: Central to Holland City Station 2 for NSS Police at Harper Village Apartments, 287 West 40th Street. Police is requesting you party.
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0: Central Fairysburg Parade Party 1 Medical, 412 East 5th Street, correction, 412 5th Street, 26-year-old female near pain with abdominal pain, Central Fairysburg, 1225.
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1: 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They will be all set.
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Central Teespring Lake for a outside fire at North Bank Trail at 148th Avenue in Huron Drive. Her leaves and wood on fire is moving down to the poles. Per the GPS, it's going to be east of that intersection on the trail. Central clear, 34.

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0: 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With units on scene, we should have enough personnel.
1: Sent for heavy, small working fire on the bike path. We'll have enough units on scene at 1243.

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0: 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All units clear, Conroe 687 returning.
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Central to Coopersville Rescue for a Priority 2 medical at 91 Eastmanville Street for an unknown medical alarm and for an 80-year-old male with no patient contact. Central clear at 1302.

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South Haven Ambulance, your request to respond to stage in the area of 763-20 14th Avenue for a possible suicidal male. Again, South Haven Ambulance, your request to respond to stage in the area of 763-20 14th Avenue for possible suicidal male. 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

Van Buren EMS, going service priority 3 in the city, 502 West Main Street. Have a 9-year-old male, recently had his tonsils removed, now complaining of abdominal pain. Repeating for Van Buren EMS and Hartford Rescue, going service priority 3 in the city, 502 West Main Street, for a 9-year-old that recently had his tonsils removed, now complaining of abdominal pain. Advice will clear on the call, symptoms clear, 1332. Out 1332.

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Good. You can disregard QR on this. 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Hartford Rescue en route to 502 West Main Street per 8023, you can disregard. Again, any Hartford Rescue en route to 502 West Main Street, you can disregard per 8023. Central clear at 1334.

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1: Respond to a wire down in Blue Star and 65th Street. Closest address is showing 6495 Blue Star Highway. Pole to pole, no arcing or sparking, wire across the road. Central Square, 1338.
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0: Central to Robinson for a priority one medical at Osborne Street and 104th Avenue, just east of the intersection, for a 5-year-old male that fell off of their bike. Is altered. 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

central to Holland Township for a natural gas incident at part of Federal Credit Union, 12345 Felt Street, for a strong odor of natural gas inside and outside. Central clear at 1351.

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1: Go ahead.
4: 1290's on scene. Single story. Financial institution, nothing showing from the Alpha side. Building is not evacuated. 1290 will establish vouch command.
1: So then, you know, the school story financial institution, nothing showing from the Alpha side, building not evacuated, we'll have command at 1357.
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1: We located the source of the odor. There's a parked LPG truck adjacent to the building. Talking to the driver, residual odor from the last stop that he made.
2: Ten-4 located the smell coming from a parked LPG truck adjacent to the building. Residual odor from his last stop. Central clear 1408.

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0: Central to Spring Lake for a brush fire at 17045 148th Avenue. Across the street from this address, for the grass on fire, caller advising she only sees smoke currently. Central clear at 1412.
1: Consumers has repaired the line. Blue Star is back open. You can show us off like it is clear.

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0: Caller is back on the phone for that brush fire. Advised that the fire appears to be out.
1: Message received.
0: 1414.
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0: All Holland Township units are clear. Command terminated.
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0: Elgin Central, Wayland Fire, Wayland Fire, for a fire left Luella Collins Community Center, 419-126, 419-126, showing kitchen hood, zone 40. Another signal saying that key holder will be responding 5 minutes out. Central clear, 1448.
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1: I'm sorry, go.
0: Reference of low hanging wire, it's a communications line. Could you try making a call to Charter? The actual address will be 768 135th. The homeowner and account holder for Charter is not home, so they're unable to make it themselves. And it'll be clear.
1: Clear this communications line from Charter. We will advise. Typically, we don't have a great call for Charter, but we'll try that. That part's good.
0: Correct. And if you can't get through, it's not a huge deal. We'll have to know for them. So
1: far, fantastic. Thank you.

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1: Do it.
0: Spoke out, so they spoke to someone that was in the building, heard it go off, checked everything. Everything is secure. You can disregard.
1: Copy that. Thank you.

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0: Station 2 for Elizabeth 199 West 20th Street for a 74-year-old male, fall. Need the left assist, 15-20.
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0: 15-20.

0: 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Central clear, 1523.
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0: calling City 31. 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FTR yacht. S2 yacht. 10-year-old which has pain and clammy. We near Bay 11. The bay door should be open at 1525.
1: Eleven twenty-five and
0: up. 1525 and up. 1525.

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0: Just ask 11:22. Really clear. You can't blame him off there. I had no recall.
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0: Flying Saucer Station 2, PA crash at 5780 96th Avenue. Proceeds of Van Buren and Beam Street with two vehicles blocking. Three patients, a four-year-old requesting to get checked out. Additional patient has injuries from an airbag deployment. Another one that bit its tongue. All are awake and alert. 1530.
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1: 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Seattle Township Rescue Party 2 Medical, 745 78th Avenue, piece of the creek running Adam Street for an 83-year-old male fall with a head injury at 1530.

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0: located in Tony Note, an emergency still arm for a cardiac arrest at 850 Phillips Street, room 312. Again, South Haven is toning out an emergency still alarm for a cardiac arrest. 850 Phillips Street, room 312, still need 5.
1: South Haven 2213, advise all incoming still alarm units, we are outside in the ambulance.
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0: Still alarm units en route to 850 Phillips. They are outside in the ambulance. Again, all incoming units to 850 Phillips. They are outside in the ambulance.
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0: 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South Haven emergency still alarm, still need 5.
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0: Dave and Tony now at an emergency still alarm at 850 Phillips Street, outside in the ambulance for cardiac arrest. Again, South Haven, Tony now at an emergency still alarm, 850 Phillips Street, outside in the ambulance for cardiac arrest.
1: Still need four.

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1: 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Again, all South Haven Shays units not on scene on Phillips can disregard.
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0: Caligan Central, please offset fire. South Fire, Ottawa is requesting you to the Zeeland area, 5780 96th Avenue, 5780 96th Avenue in Zeeland for mutual aid for a PI, 5th Sphere 1554.
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0: Holland did request Saugatuck for PI in Zeeland area. That is appropriate.
2: Okay, recording that. Thank you.
0: Okay. Yep, I was just as confused, but that's what they asked for.
2: And there's been apparatus, you know.
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0: 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Sorry about the confusion. Would you like to hear him?
1: No, that's okay. You.
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0: 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Had a fire alarm at 16351 James Street, Christmas to Golden Crest Drive in Island View Drive for a residential fire alarm. 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
1: Go ahead. 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

0: 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A 94-year-old female pushed her medical alarm for difficulty breathing. Advised when clear on the call, Central Clear, 1639. 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

0: Central to Greenhaven Township Rescue for a Priority 2 medical at 17292 Berkshire Drive for a 74-year-old male fall with a hip injury, fractured hip pain, and his head. The front door will be open. Central clear at 1658.
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0: 1071 en route, 1658.

Tango Rescue Van Buren EMS, going service priority 36395 County Road 687 for a 76-year-old female, general weakness, low magnesium level. Repeating for Bengal Rescue Van Buren EMS, going service priority 36395 County Road 687 for a 76-year-old female with general weakness, low magnesium levels. Advisement clear and the call assumptions clear, 1704.

0: this way. 2191.
1: 2191, go ahead.
0: Reference Jackson on Fort Sheldon. Both parties have moved off there in the old Rite Aid parking lot of entrance off 28th.
1: Ten four, both parties moved off into the Rite Aid at 1710.

0: Alligan Central 2S, Eagle GD Officer Primo EMS, that's Eagle GD Officer Primo EMS, respond priority 1 to the Beacon Home, 318 East Hammond, 318 East Hammond, 56-year-old female, possible stroke, having her speech, Central Spirit 17.
1: Central, Secret Duty Officer.
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0: Can you show me arriving on scene?
1: 1914. Then they're going to be in there waiting out front.
0: Thank you.

0: Central to Greenhaven Township for a priority 2 medical at Ferris Street and 168th Avenue, just east of the intersection, for a male on an e-bike that wiped out. Unknown injuries at this time. The caller did advise that he looked fine and was talking with another male on the bike path. Central Clear, 1730.
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0: Falcon Central, Wayland Responders, Wayland B-Boy, Wayland Responders, Wayland B-Boy, respond. Priority 1, Wayland City, 3550 Windsor Woods Drive, 3550 Windsor Woods Drive, 89-year-old female with difficulty breathing and not alert. Central Sphere, 1532.
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0: Central 1901 and 954 responding to Windsor Woods. Caller does screen positive. She has attempted to use her inhaler and it hasn't worked.
1: 10-4-10-71 on scene will be on Ferris Street, east of Pitting Creek, at 1734.

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For fire alarms going off, smell of something burning inside the residence. Unknown where the smell is coming from. We have a two-story residence with a basement. No smoke or flames seen. Working on evacuating 1803.

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0: Hall City Station 2 for a PI crash, West 17th Pine Avenue. 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A 13-year-old male on a scooter by a vehicle. No priority. 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
2: A two-story residential structure, nothing showing off from the E, D, or B side.
3: Patrol
2: 81. See a long driveway heading to the west. The mailbox is open.
1: 813, go ahead.
2: First engine. 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Current 206 commands.
1: 521 10-4 on that. 521 10-4 on that. 521 10-4 on that. 521 10-4 on that. 521 10-4 on that. 521 10-4 on that. 521 10-4 on that. 521 10-4 on that. 521 10-4 on that. 521 10-4 on that. 521 10-4 on that. 521 10-4 on that. 521 10-4 on that. 521 10-4 on that. 521 10-4 on that. 521 10-4 on that. 521 10-4 on that. 521 10-4 on that. 521 10-4 on that. 521 10-4 on that. 521 10-4 on that. 521 10-4 on that. 521 10-4 on that. 521 10-4 on that. 521 10-4 on that. 521 10-4 on that. 521 10-4 on that. 521 10-4 on that. 521 10-4 on that. 521 10-4 on that. 521 10-4 on that. 521 10-4 on that. 521 10-4 on that. 521 10-4 on that. 521 10-4 on that. 521 10-4 on that. 521 10-4 on that. 521 10-4 on that.
2: 562 on scene.
1: 62 on scene, 1811.
2: Ascension 492. 36 is complete, no change of strategy. We'll be preparing for an investigation. Accountability will be in front of 521.
1: Ten 4360 complete. No change in strategy. We'll be setting up for investigation. Accountability in front of 521 at 1811.

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0: South Abraham and Caesar, second tones 4, check. These are additional tones for another patient at Laurel Oaks, the 5499 Research Room, 207, 84-year-old female. She's going to be altered and difficulty swallowing. South Abraham and tones for another patient at Laurel Oaks, 5499. 73rd Street, room 207, 84-year-old female who is also difficulty swallowing.
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0: 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Was that a priority one?
1: That's affirmative.
0: Clear. Be en route. Need two called in.
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0: they caught
1: the traffic 10 minutes.
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0: 10-4 is on the timer at 1821.

Security EMS, going service priority 1 in Pawpaw Village, 513 Pine Street for a 61-year-old male having AFib symptoms, some difficulty breathing. Repeating for Van Buren EMS, going service priority 1 in Pawpaw Village, 513 Pine Street for a 61-year-old male having AFib symptoms, not breathing normally. He is requesting no sirens. Advise when clear on the call. Central's clear at 1824. Route 1824.

Logan, Central 2 at Seagull First Responders, Lake Check, Playboy EMS, at Seagull First Responders and Playboy EMS, respond for Party Wing Medical at Seagull City, 307 East Allegan Street, 307 East Allegan Street, 85-year-old female having difficulty breathing and low blood pressure, says clear at 1826.

22-13 from 111. 13, go ahead. You guys still on scene here? A firm outside.

EMS requested a Bronson Lakeview for a code 2 transfer going to Bronson. Again, Bayview and EMS, you requested a Bronson Lakeview for a code 2 transfer going to Bronson. 81-year-old female with blood running. Advisement clear in the call center, clear 1828.

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2: 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Van Buren Central, 2213, transporting priority 3 to Bronson, South Haven. 3 to Bronson, South Haven at 1829.

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0: Clear, 1834.

0: Columbia and EMS in Bangor Rescue, a Priority 1 in Arlington Township, 54642 County Road 376, looking for a 43-year-old female complaining of some heart issues, reporting to have CHF. She'll be responding and breathing normally. Again, Gambier and EMS in Bangor Rescue, a Priority 1, Arlington Township, 54642 County Road 376. It's going to be for a 43-year-old female with some heart issues. Does advise she has CHF. She'll be responding and breathing normally. Does also advise she's having some blood sugar issues as well. Advising clear, central's clear at 1852.
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1: Van Buren, Central 2212.
0: On Chicago Drive and 8th Avenue in the westbound lane. Two vehicles. You have at least one patient, a 60-year-old female, with a head injury and altered in the red Jetta. You have confirmed no injuries for the other vehicle. You have one patient, Priority 1, 18th and 4th.

Gear and EMS and Hartford Rescue going service priority 2 to stage 100 Maple Hill near lot 125 for a domestic in progress. PD is en route. Repeating for Hartford Rescue, Van Buren EMS going service priority 2 to stage 100 Maple Hill, lot 125 for a domestic in progress. PD is en route. Central's clear, 1856.

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1: Adam Central to Wayland. Wayland Fire and Wayland EMS were in an accident. Caller stating that a Wayland EMS vehicle clipped in the road. Calling your clear, Central 1900.

0: 1902 to Allegan Dispatch. Do you get any more updates on that call?
1: I was able to get a hold of Dispatch. They've got two EMS in there and one critical patient on a ventilator.
2: Go ahead. 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
1: Clear, all units going to UIC-1, this is now an MCA. Again, Central, door fire, Wayland is requesting assistance, northbound UIC-1, US 131, SS-64, northbound 131, SS-64 for multiple patient, MCI, going to UIC-1 for the PI, northbound 131, SS-64.
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3: Route, do you have a landing zone for them?
0: That's a negative at this time. We are not on scene yet.
3: Clear, be advised. One of our deputies is requesting.
4: We're going to be shut down. Like I said, we can land the bird right out here.
0: Shut it down at the 61, the casino exit.
5: 3575. Going about getting our into assist to shut you down the freeway. At 129, the northbound on ramp and the northbound freeway.

0: 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It's still upside down.
1: Clear on that.

0: Tech 3 is needed. It looks like northbound's completely shut down, so we can have resources come southbound in the northbound lane.
1: Northbound shut down.
2: Landon from 955 on USB 1. 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
3: Well, fire's clear on that. 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
2: Central 953 is on scene.
4: There's on scene.
2: I'm 53 from 955. We got two white people down here. They were supervisors requesting if possible to run.

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1: Now,
0: we're going to be coming from 222 and 131 with air back to access.
1: Going to be the northbound lane. It's blocked off on 64.
2: Tech 3, can you copy the Texas plate?
1: Go ahead.
2: Tom, John, Tom, 7646. Silver F-150 at rear end, is it the ambulance out here?
1: 10-4.
3: Night 10 is on scene, 19. Go to will be command.
1: 8-9, are you with me? 19-11.
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1: 02, you want Martin to assist with the command? Check traffic.

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1: 3 Central, just go ahead and do that.
0: Okay. Callaghan Central to Martin Fire to assist with traffic, northbound 131 at the 6-4, northbound 131 at the 6-4 for an MCI to assist with traffic. All traffic's going to be on UIC-1, all traffic's on UIC-1, 6-3-19-12.
2: 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In service.

0: 1902 to Elgin Dispatch. 19129 will be doing the landing zone. 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
1: Special
0: 901. 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
1: 11 to 301 in private.
0: Three, five, seven. Alright, Spartan can come priority one. Going to on the north on ramp here in the shutter down, northbound, just south of 6-1, so they can get off at 6-1 off ramp, northbound.
1: Fire priority one, northbound ramp at your car bend.
4: Central from Martin Fire on Fire East. I'm clear on that traffic anyway, so you want, and we'll be around shortly.
0: Off at the off ramp.
1: Be advised, I do have MDOT, and I'll pop shut the highway down as well.
4: Yeah, time to open calls over.
1: My God.
4: We are clear on the page. We'll be out here shortly, and I am clear on the traffic ramping off at the C1.
1: Thank you. Central Wheeling Command on the highway, 1902.
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1: They are going to be on air LZ1 for the landing zone, 10-minute ETA. Do you want to move all traffic control to UIC2? Traffic control to UIC2?
5: That's up to the cops right now. I don't care about that. We're good with air LZ1.
1: 10-4, leaving all traffic on UIC1 except for air for landing zone.

0: Zealand Township, a Party 1 medical off of 55 West on I-186 mile marker, crosses of Byron. 6-year-old male, difficulty bruising a black Lexus that slid off the roadway at 19-17.
1: Down. We just might need some help here with the LZ. If you want to just get up at the Whalen exit and then get on the South Island exit.
2: So continue southbound past the accident. Circle from 1246. Show us the route and switch your gears to C1.
0: Same route, USC 1, 1918.
1: Copy that. You can go up at the Whalen exit and then get on going south on the northbound exit.
2: Clear on that. We're just going up to the Whalen exit.

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1: Whalen Command from Whalen Bay Private.
0: Private. Yeah, are we on the, do you want us on the highway or on the off ramp?
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0: 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It's a drive at the top of the ramp, so that way they can get back on.
1: I'm going to have a P blocking.
0: Set 3 with the EPA and the burger.
1: They should be landing soon with 10 minutes at 1915.
2: 1902, go ahead with traffic.
3: You guys can disregard and go back. We're set here.
2: Go 50-205.
1: 205.
2: I'll be down at the bottom of the exit ramp at 61 to the ramp. Wait.
1: Okay, thank you.
4: 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Repeating for Hartford Rescue, Van Buren EMS, at priority 2 response in Hartford City, 215 South Wendell Avenue, apartment 202, 74-year-old female, fall from bed, she denies injuries, requesting assistance. Call is clear at 1924.
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5: 81-9 is clear.
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3: You'll be landing on 131 northbound side. You have a fire to the south and one to the north. You do have a sign on the east side. Other than that, you should be clear. Take up what was on the east side. There's a short street sign.
6: To that street sign.
2: Shut it down the northbound ramp at the 6-1.
1: Yeah, that's a 6-1 and 3-5.
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0: Central 8, 10, be in route 2. In route 2, 1926.
1: Aircare, Whalen 129, we have a flight.
2: Pitch 2, roger. I understand we're landing north of the scene in between the fire trucks, correct?
1: Correct.
2: So we'll do one orbit here and we'll be landing from the southeast to the north.

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1: Tom, that's who you got me.
2: Van Buren EMS requested a Bronson Lakeview for a code 2 transfer going to Bronson. Again, Van Buren EMS, she requested a Bronson Lakeview for a code 2 transfer going to Bronson. Be a 56-year-old female with an IV and a cardiac monitor. Advise at 1929. Central 16, transfer's on hold. Clear. Transfer's on hold, 1930. Central, you can show 19 on scene. 19 on scene, 1930.

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0: 3552 03. Thank you, Delta.
1: Yeah, you guys trying to get him up throwing with?
0: Yeah, we got a satellite guy just working. Can you come up here and help 39? 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

0: 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I want to party with Maxwell at Maplewood Youth Complex at 52 East 35th Street. Hospital to college for a 9-year-old male. Active seizure. Meet at college just south of 35th at 1930.
1: Ralph.
0: Junior.

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0: Again, Central to Sabotage First Responders, Lloyd EMS, room service code 36207 Arrowhead Drive, 6207 Arrowhead Drive in Sabotage Township, for a 72-year-old male, has a weak stomach and dealing with diarrhea. We found your clearance for 1942.
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1: Central, Wayland Fire is clear on that.
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0: 10-4.
1: Thirteen oh six.
3: Ashley Fire from Flight Care inbound for LD.
4: Clear on that.
1: This is LZ Command, go ahead. And,
3: We're about 5 minutes out if you want to give us LZ brief.
1: Okay, to the north, we have a pole barn with a dirt drive in between the landing zone and the pole barn that had it down. There is power lines across the street to the north of the pole barn. To the east, we have another pole barn with a diesel and gasoline tank in front of it on the west side of the structure. Again, another dirt path that has no weather down in between the LZ and the building. To the south, we have a sand pile, couple of piles for the plow trucks. You have power lines on the opposite side of the railroad mix. To the southwest, we have a electrical plant and a water tower. Again, we have railroad tracks. To the west, we have more railroad tracks and more power lines.
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1: The LZ landing zone is parked out at Orange Cones in the southeast corner. By the cone, there is a sign that is stuck in the ground.

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1: Clear on that.

0: Control 1301. Sender, we did get the tone. When you get time, can you also attach it to the call so we get an active dispatch as well, please?
1: It's clear. You want me to just put you on the MCR, or you want your own call?
0: Nope, you can just attach this to the MCR, that's fine. We get an electronic active dispatch.
1: Okay.

0: Alley was Central from 2131.
1: Hello?
0: I'm seeing it. Sir?
2: Command 2, will be around Council 32.
1: Command 2, Council 32, 1950.

0: 但是就是说，
1: 好，
0: 谢谢王。362 will be clearing from the scene northbound, but we will be holding coverage at our station for a while until they clear. If you can keep us on the call.
1: That's what I'm doing too. Patient, do you have and what injuries?
2: We have the driver of the ambulance as well as the medic that was in the back. Possible broken shoulder and then head injury.
0: 1122 is clear.
1: Thank you, clear available.
3: Baker 835 on the street, please.
0: Baker 835, go ahead.
4: Oh. 6-1 on the ramp?
3: Yes.
4: Sorry, I was on UIT-1. We're going to start sending people your way, just an FYI.
3: You got more up there? I thought we just did all that.
4: No, we got a couple of civilian cars still up here in between everything, so we're going to get them backed up and coming your way.
3: Alright. 3583, are there any
4: civilians
3: or just cars?
4: Just cars at this point. I'm going to be going spawn in northbound, and I'm going to have them take the on-ramp.
3: 1312 is in service to head to Wayland for standby.
1: Wayland for standby at 1954.
4: Did you get me in the truck?
5: He's got a black truck back here assigned us. We need to know where the driver is.
4: No, I do not.
5: Report Central, you will try to contact him.

0: 2002, please report her car.
1: Victor 4 seconds.
0: Do you have that troop come back and move her car?

0: 1903 was a good name. Thank you, Elgin Dispatch.
1: No, Super Bowl Hunt.
0: Whaling units are going to be clearing the scene of the highway, and then we're going to be getting in contact with Martin to relieve them, okay?
1: Clearing the highway, taking over for Martin.

0: That's a 955 on USC 1.
1: 5, go ahead.
0: Clear the last unavailable, switching back to the Whalen channel.
1: Clear unavailable, switching back to Whalen EMS 21.